Canaan streets of gold, the promise of a dying man. There was a promise of a promised land. Greed and money, deeds untold, the promise of undying stand. A stand in reverence of the supreme, a measure of faith in the unseen. Alignment of hope to redeem our conscience before the peril of the last being. We, therefore deluded by our fear, revere the bare essence of truth and have blinded our visions into our realities, distant and near. For the promise of wealth, we help erase the roots and identities, the very little left of our sanity. Hence, we chase our breath with no rest, from flammable heights to frosty distress. The promise of beauty beyond perfection, beauty beyond dimensions, where the color of your eye and your hair dye, clothes and cars decide if you qualify. A promise where love for all is indeed love for some. A twisted tale of emotional control, where only the fortunate ones are a part of this master plan. Where is the promised land?

0: spiritual again. 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You go to say, Ayakata. Oh yeah. Ofe shelu.
1: Ayakata.
0: Ofe shegbo.
1: Ayakata.
0: Ofe shelu.
1: Ayakata.
0: Ofe shegbo.
1: Ayakata.
0: Ofe shewo.
1: Ayakata.
0: Ofe shegben.

0: Thank you. Really appreciate it. Sorry about the short set.
1: www.pornhub.com

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1: Ah, it's not known, it's none.
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